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0: Energy Extravadance starts now. You're listening to Kahama.